0: and musicians.
1: Art isn't threatened by AI. We don't have an AI problem. We have a capitalism problem. People are always going to want to paint.
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4: Happy Monday, folks. 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I'm Olivia Jaramillo, and with me is Laura Jones.
5: Hey, hey.
4: Asha Hi. Pruitt, and Connor Estes.
6: Hello, hello.
4: I'm so excited to be here with all of you.
5: Show of hands, who saw The Odyssey over the weekend?
6: I saw it last weekend.
7: I saw it this weekend.
4: I saw it this weekend,
5: so we can all
4: too.
5: Talk about it, right?
4: We can talk about it. No, we don't have to worry about spoilers, or even though we've had 3,000 years to, you know, read the book, but whatever.
5: What? I think I read it in junior high as part of
7: class. I never read it, actually.
5: Really?
7: So it was...
6: I had to read it in high school.
5: In high school?
6: Yeah.
5: And I just bought this translation, this new translation by the first woman to translate it.
4: That's right.
5: So yeah. I'm curious.
7: And I heard that that was the translation that Christopher Nolan
5: well,
7: used.
5: Well, that's why Elon Musk wants
7: reference.
5: To make an AI
4: that's
5: version.
4: Right.
7: Yeah. Right.
4: Yeah, that is the version. And there's some great versions out there. Derek Walcott's Omeros was really good. Mm. But I really enjoyed the film.
5: It was beautiful too, right?
4: It was wonderful. 3 hours did not feel like 3 hours. Folks, if you have only one movie mm-hmm. to go see in the theater this year, make it The Odyssey.
5: Yeah, it's a hero's journey. Yeah. I mean, it's one of the archetypes.
4: Yeah.
5: Aside from the Bible, yeah. What do you think about the hero's journey? Well, yeah. Go to this one.
4: It's a tale as old as time, Laura.
5: Yes,
4: men not
5: is.
4: Taking directions when they're going somewhere. You know, it really is that. Mm. So
5: I really enjoyed it. You know, I used to, when I first started watching movies as a kid, I'm like, why are all these people speaking the King's English when it's taking place in some other country?
4: Yeah.
5: And that's an affectation of drama,
4: yeah.
5: right, for English speaking audiences.
4: Yeah.
5: And so I like that everybody just used whatever their accent was.
4: I love the use of that giant puppet. I mean, folks, I don't want to spoil it too much in terms of like what you see in it, but it's really a fantastic
6: yeah,
4: film.
5: Wait, isn't Tom Holland British? It always surprises me. I think he actually is.
6: He actually
5: so
6: is British. Yeah,
5: accent.
6: So he's using an American accent, which I've been nerding out on behind the scenes stuff afterward. And yeah, Christopher Nolan really wanted to make it as accessible as possible. So that's why he made that choice to do just common language.
5: I like
6: that
5: film. Okay, so on the show tonight is nothing about The Odyssey.
6: We're not going to talk The Odyssey.
5: But we are going to talk about...
4: It's an odyssey of life, if you think about it.
5: Let's do it. Let's talk about it that way. So what do we have coming up?
4: Well, I'm really excited to welcome tonight on the show. We have an amazing initiative happening here in Utah, especially with our youth after high school. I want to welcome Chris Helene.
8: Helene.
4: Oh my gosh.
5: See, the Greeks, right?
4: The Greeks, yes. Chris Helene to the
5: but
4: show.
5: But it's Finnish.
4: Yes. And you're here to talk to us about an amazing initiative that you're doing with kids here in school, especially with kids playing high school football, right?
8: Yes.
5: All right, it's called Utah Islanders. They've got their home opener coming up in September. And then the Lab Initiative.
4: Yeah, I do have a question, Chris. How did you come up with the name Utah Islanders? What inspired you?
8: Well, I think one of the biggest things is that I don't have the financial capital to be able to fund this thing on my own. And I felt that one of the best ways to be able to build a sports program is that if you could tap into a community. And so when I started doing some research, you could always see that the Pacific Islanders there was always a tribute to them through BYU or Utah or anything else.
5: Mm-hmm.
8: They were always
5: paying
8: honor
5: all
8: to the culture and stuff. As I looked more, they didn't have anything that actually represented them. So I was like, I started doing research and I found out we have the second largest population of Pacific Islanders in the United States.
5: Yeah.
8: And I met with elders in the community and let them know what I wanted to do and how I wanted to represent them. And after I was able to, have a few of those conversations, I was able to let them know what I wanted to do, and I was able to kind of go with it.
5: We're going to find out a lot more with Chris, who played ball in high school too, but didn't want to go to college necessarily, and that's part of this conversation, the different ways that football players can go on to do something else and use their talents to get them there. Also coming up this hour, we've got the 1999 Collective.
4: Yep.
5: Made up of former foster care youth who realize that there's a big gap. In fact, the two folks coming on the show later both have their own stories of aging out of the foster care system. There's a fundraiser coming up to support their work, the 1999 Collective.
4: Yep, we have Natalie Clark and Megan Martinez here mm-hmm. tonight on the show to tell us all about it. I'm really, really excited to get into it with mm-hmm. them. And they picked one of my favorite years of all time anyways for their initiative.
5: I know, right? It's named after the act that makes it law that you have to support foster care youth and provide opportunities. So let's do rallies and resources. Who wants to go first? Connor?
6: I can take it away. Yeah, so I wanted to talk about it's the Heatwave Festival being put on by Spy Hop. So they do this every summer. It's this Friday, July 31st. So they have a band that made of youth that put this album together throughout the entire year. They come together, make original songs, and then this is kind of the celebration. There's a bunch of local youth musicians playing the night, the musicology band Tinted Noise, as well as Ivy Avenue, Scratch the Record, Miss Margaret, and more. So that's this Friday at Sugar Space. It's kind of on the west side, 127 Jeremy Street in Salt Lake City, from 4 to 8:30. There's going to be music as well as food and a good time. You can go support youth musicians in your community.
5: Shout out to the folks that are in Tooele or on the virtual feed for the public hearing about the proposed Tooele County Data Center. It's going on now. And if you want to get in on that, just go to Rallies and Resources. It's like the first thing after our festival season list. So get your comments in about this 200-acre data center campus with a 500-megawatt on-site gas power plant seeking a state permit to discharge concentrated brine directly into the protected shoreline wetlands of the Great Salt Lake. Asha, what do you have?
7: Yeah, I want to talk about the West Side Culture Fest, August 14th and 15th at the Mid-Valley Performing Arts Center in Taylorsville. And that's a free two-day festival celebrating, you know, arts and community on the West Side, over 25 performances on stage and outdoors, and a local market mm-hmm. and food trucks, all of that, 4:30 to 10 p.m. both days. At 2525 Taylorsville Boulevard in Taylorsville.
5: Free parking,
7: yeah. But yeah, there's going to be a lot. There's a long list of performers. I'm like scrolling through all of them. One of our favorites here at KRCL, Brazuca Band, is going to be performing.
5: What are they doing?
7: And
5: at the West Fest.
7: What are they doing?
5: No, at the West Side Fest, I meant.
7: Oh, yeah, they're performing.
5: I'm a little slow today.
7: It's okay.
5: Trying to cut out caffeine.
7: All sorts of music and dance and
5: art.
7: Yeah, check it out.
5: Okay. You got something you want to shout out, Olivia?
4: I'm looking at the CityCast Salt Lake's 801 Day Block Party.
5: Oh, it's going
4: to
5: be so fun.
4: It looks amazing, and it's going to mm-hmm. be at the Milk Block, which is really, really cool, which is 402-430 East Harvey Milk Boulevard, which is right next to the new Neighbors Bar mm-hmm. on 9th South, which is Harvey Milk. Come on down to hear live music from Sammy Brew, PIFAs, and KRCL DJs spinning tunes. There's going to be a beer garden. There's going to be vendors. It's going to be an awesome time. And folks, if you haven't been to that Milk Block area on Harvey Milk, it's a really, really cool area where there's a lot of younger business, you know, newer businesses.
5: New Wasatch Co-op.
4: Yeah, the new Wasatch Co-op is right there at the heart of it all. So it's going to be a great day. Make sure you head out there and make sure you keep up with CityCast Salt Lake as well as you do with KRCL.
5: That's right. And in fact, if you go to Rallies and Resources, you can RSVP for this. It's free, but they're kind of trying to get an idea for snacks, I'm guessing.
4: Well, and it's also because of the space, the way it is.
5: They got to block off the road.
4: They do, and it can get really crowded. They've done other block events, and it gets super packed. So,
5: And I believe it is at 6 o'clock that they're going to unveil the new design for Out of the Blue.
6: For the whale.
5: Ninth whale.
6: Yep.
5: New design coming, and that's how it was designed, that it would change its dress.
6: Every 3 years?
5: 3 to 5 years. They're going to be on the show tomorrow night, CityCast and the Salt Lake Arts Council to tell us all about it. And before we get back to football, Jess Wiarda, who was on, was it last week, to talk about public lands and rallying outside the governor's, she's working with some other folks in the Indigenous community, and they have a monumental dance rally to protect Bears Ears and Grand Staircase set for Saturday, 2:30 to 4:30 p.m. on the steps of the Utah Capitol, supported by Green Latinos, stand in solidarity with Native voices. And Jess will be joining the show on Wednesday to talk more about that. Now, coming up September 19th, it's the first home game of the next season for Utah Islanders, hosting Air Force Academy Prep here in Utah. And that takes us to Chris Helene, founder of Utah Islanders and the Lab Initiative. Thanks so much for coming in, Chris. Is it exciting to play Air Force Prep? Is that going to be a tough team?
8: Oh, they're a very tough team.
5: Yeah.
8: Obviously, it's Air Force, so they're very disciplined in what it is that they do. Mm-hmm. They like to play rugged, hard-nosed football. And
5: ooh, they hit hard is what you're saying.
8: Yeah, they do, but they like to run that ball and load everybody up in the box and, mm-hmm. basically man-to-man and get out there and get it done.
4: Now, I also see that there's a Hill Air Force Base team that you're going to be pre-seasoning with as well?
8: No, so obviously the Air Force Academy or the Air Force Academy, so the prep team is the starting team to help them prepare players for their D1 program if they make it.
4: Got it.
8: They're out in, what is that? Colorado Springs.
4: Yeah, yeah, that's right. Yeah.
5: Okay. So tell us what exactly this is. Is it part of an existing high school or charter school? I know it's a development program, but you field a team. So break it down how it works.
8: Well, I got involved in semi-pro football, which is not very good football at all.
5: Yeah. As a player?
8: No, I got into coaching because mm-hmm. I had a business deal go bad, and so I wanted to learn how to communicate better, and I didn't think there was a better way to learn how to communicate than get into coaching.
5: There you go.
8: So I got into that, and what I started seeing very quickly was that there was kids that were moving all over coming to play football because they wanted a shot at the UFL or something like that. And then it just became one of those things where I really started understanding that there's a gap in that mm-hmm. whole 18 to 21 year age. Because when you graduate high school, you can't play football unless you go to college.
5: Yeah.
8: Like if you want to try to get a shot in the pros at Canada or anything like that, you have to be 3 years out of high school.
5: Well, wait, doesn't basketball, aren't they doing more going straight from high school to the pros?
8: They can do that, but there's a difference between an 18-year-old boy and a 21-year-old man that's going to crush you.
5: Yes, there
6: yeah,
5: is.
6: Yeah, for sure, so, yeah.
4: Well, and the way the NBA is playing nowadays, yeah.
8: Yeah.
5: Okay.
8: But yeah, that's the troublesome part about football is that unless you get an offer to play football, that road ends for you. Like just alone in Utah, we'll graduate between 2,500 and 3,000 kids a year that play football.
5: That's wild.
8: And only about 100 to 120 will ever play football again.
5: Wow. It's the most popular, most profitable sport in the country.
8: Well, don't ask me about profitability.
5: You're working on that.
8: That most certainly is not why I do what I do. But
5: yeah, I remember when Friday Night Lights, that whole approach, that kind of Texas approach came here,
8: yep.
5: and the news started reporting on the high school teams. They started broadcasting. I mean, just really getting into it and all the Pee Wee leagues. I mean, it's a business.
8: Most certainly. Mm-hmm. There's a lot of eyeballs on it. And, really it is. It's about attention. And football brings a lot of attention. And, when there's attention, there's money involved. And, mm-hmm. For me, I hope to get to that point at some point. But,
5: to fund the team.
8: Right
5: well,
8: now,
5: the NIL, right. the name, image, likeness, has that changed a bit of the landscape for what you're trying to do?
8: Yes. And the reason why, and the only reason that it is because it is something that now it's just a nice way of saying we're going to pay you to play football.
5: Yeah.
8: You don't see any of these athletes doing commercials. They're not working at the car dealership. They're not, you don't see them running ads. Very rarely did you see that. You saw Cam Rising do that. Mm. Cam Rising was in commercials and stuff, but outside of that, you never see it. So what am I paying you my name, image, and likeness for?
5: Mm-hmm.
8: I think they're starting to crack down on that. But yeah, it definitely has affected it in a major way because now the biggest thing that NIL affected was before, D1 programs would have 145 roster limit. Mm-hmm. So there was 145 kids that would be participating in college football per team. Once NIL came out and money started getting involved, now that dropped down to 105.
5: Oh, wow.
8: So now you just eliminated, 40 spots for, I think there's like 200 D1 schools. Mm. I mean, there's probably more than that. I'd have to refresh my memory on that. But that just eliminated a lot of spots. And then now those kids go down to a lower level And then the next level is don't play football anymore.
5: Yeah.
8: Because it becomes about money at that point. Mm-hmm. And out-of-state tuition at a D3 school is about $40,000 a year to play football.
4: Yeah.
8: And that just wipes out a lot of things. And so now these kids are just thrust into now the kids are just thrust into the work thing and don't mm-hmm. really know what they want to do because they wanted to play football.
4: Yeah. It can be a big uncertainty, and it seems like you're scratching the surface here because you're taking on Utah, and it's great, but then there's 49 other states. So that means that there's thousands of kids every single year that are kind of left in that limbo stage.
5: Well, it also cuts off your advancement into the rest of the football industry, I imagine, like coaching, training, working with a team, because they're taking the folks who did make it to college and populating the programs with them.
8: Right now, actually, we have a couple kids that have joined us as interns. One of them is is our equipment manager, Cassidy. And then we have another kid named Brett that's coming in, and he's doing analytics for us. These guys, they want to be in football, but there's no opportunity to be in football. So they've been working with the Bees, and they've been working with the Utah Stars to be able to be in the equipment and to be in those type of things. But they want to be in football, and if you're not putting together helmets or you're not doing football analytics, there's not a whole lot that you could do if you want to advance your career. So you got to try to find a job somewhere else, and nobody wants to hire you if you don't have experience. Mm-hmm. And so we believe that our platform is going to allow people to be able to do what it is that they want to do and to be able to showcase what they really can do and, you know, put that on a resume.
4: I love that you have these three tracks in your program. You have Power 4 traditional college track, you have the trade school track, and then you have an entrepreneurship track, which I found it really interesting because when I was at first just kind of hearing about your program, I thought, okay, well, yeah, that they're helping them get into college, but you're also kind of illuminating the wide landscape that they can actually tap into the workforce.
8: Well, look, I was very good at the game of football, and I came
5: Where'd you play?
8: I was up in Spokane at Central Valley High School.
4: Oh,
8: And then I came down here to play at Dixie. I suffered an elbow injury in high school, ended up, that's a whole nother story. but then I get to Dixie and then I dislocate my elbow again before the season, and I hated school. I did not, and I was going to have to rehab a whole year and go to school. And that was not something I was interested in. Fortunately for me, I loved cars, so I was able to just slide right into that.
5: We have to talk about, you know, being a business person, entrepreneur, and an inventor as well. So, but let's stick to the program here.
8: So, you know, after that, it was just one of those things where I look back at my life and I'm able to say, look, I've been able to be a great husband. I'm able to, you know, hopefully my wife says that, but
5: are you listening?
8: But you know, it's just one of those things where football taught me so much more than I've ever going to learn in a classroom. Mm-hmm. And what I didn't think was fair was that you should have to go to school to play football.
5: Yeah.
8: Mm-hmm. That doesn't make any sense to me. Mm-hmm. The NBA doesn't do it. You can go play for the Bees. You can play for any one of these teams.
5: Go to the Europe and play.
8: You can do any of those things. But for some reason, football, because of that age gap, you don't get to play no more. And so, you know, when I was looking at this and evaluating this, and at first in the beginning when I was getting into football, everybody was telling me that you got to go partner with a school. You got to do this with a school. And I said, I refuse to do that. Mm-hmm. You know, I'm not going to continue to go down the same path that everybody else does. I'm going to go find a new way. And, you know, and then I came to the thing and I was like, you know what? Like, if we're going to do this, we're going to still use this game of football to dangle that carrot to help build better men. But what we're going to do is we're going to interview our players and we're going to provide a pathway that they may want to go. Some kids don't want to sit in a classroom.
5: Yeah.
8: And if they don't want to be there and they're doing it to play football, how much are you going to be focused on doing that anyway?
5: Yeah.
8: You know, you're just going to school to play football.
5: So this is not associated with a school or a charter. It's a development program for athletes, and they may play on high school teams.
8: So we partnered with Salt Lake Community College. They help us out with our academic side of things. We also have, so we have three pathways in we call it life after ball. First one is if you want to go play D1 ball or you want to go to college, you can select the college of your choice. And as long as you're participating and doing those things, we do grade checks just like a normal university does. And if you're attending school, you get to play football with us. For those kids that can't handle the rigors of that, then we have trade school through Salt Lake Community College. And, you know, from there, these young men can choose a different a pathway that they want to go. Electricians are making a great deal of money.
5: My nephew just started a company.
8: Yeah.
5: He did that whole thing.
8: Well, if you need some football players, we'll let you know about that. But and then the other one is that I just believe that we have a lot of entrepreneurs that just don't know that they're entrepreneurs yet. They're the leaders. They're the vocal guys. Mm-hmm. They're the guys that are the hardest workers in the room. And, you know, sometimes you just got to be able to have an idea and have someone listen to it and believe in that idea a bit. So
5: that's that

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1: Oh, the Twilight Concert Series. I remember when they were, when it was first initiated and came into being, the Salt Lake City Arts Council. I was on the board at the time, and Casey Jarman put that together. So we, and he's not, I don't think he's in Utah anymore, but we've got Oma. A great debt of gratitude to Casey Jarman for developing that, along with the Salt Lake City Arts Council. All right, we were listening to the Bone Shakers' terrific album, Ain't Good Enough for Me. Randall Jacobs and Jennifer Langer. Jennifer, of course, on vocals there. And the CD is Live to Be This. Mikey Jr., that's a hot CD as well. I mean, that's ridiculous. That's all we do. That's all we play is good stuff here. Keep Your Hand Out of My Pocket. Yeah, we've said that once or twice in our lives. Duke Robillard before that with Low Down, from the Low Down CD on NOLA Blue Records. Next up is Kirk Fletcher, Keep On Pushing. And this is I'm Gonna Dig Myself a Hole, an Arthur Crudup composition.

Yeah, Seth James, Motormouth is the CD, and Why Should I Suffer? He was a working cowboy back in his early days, apparently, and got into muddy waters when he was young, and, you know, I guess it led him down this path. And photograph in the CD, he looks like he could be a major co-star in Yellowstone or one of the spin-offs or something like that. And it's very cool. Cool history. Why Should I Suffer? Good, really good CD, huh? Bob Corator before that with Carla Denise on vocals, Wild As You Can Be. Excuse me. And that's from Ernestine Blues. Mike Golden before that. What the heck? Down the Hatch from While I Can. I like that. I blow into a tube to start my car. Yeah. Glad it starts. Nikki T and the Snake Charmers, Mistreating Mama before that. And Kirk Fletcher before that. I'm going to dig myself a hole. Well, I've got music right now from, this is from Stacy Mitchart and No Rhyme or Reason.

0: Well, Greg Piccolo, Dream Girl, Greg on saxophone. Who knows what the future holds on Mojo Records? Stacy Mitchart before that. She's Just Right for Me. Two lovely blues love songs on that one. Wild as You Can Be from Bob Corritore. Did I already mention that? I think I did. Hey, I'll give you a little rundown here on what's happening around town. We've got tonight, starting just about right now, every Monday, Utah's longest-running blues jam takes place. It's hosted by the West Temple Tail Draggers, so if you want to play, you just sign up, or you just hang out and enjoy it. And the jam starts about 10 p.m., it says. Well, I thought it said... I guess the Tail Draggers play, and then the jam starts at 10 p.m. if you want to join in. So that's at the Green Pig tonight. Union Blues at the Ice House, July 31st at 9 p.m. And, that'll be another good time. Music starts at 9 p.m. there. The Alley Cats with Harry Burnett at the Hagland Ranch, August 15th. And starting at 5:30, I guess. I don't know. It looks like it. And, they'll be sharing the stage with Harry Burnett. So that should be a really cool time at the Hagland Ranch. A great place to see music. Joe Bonamassa, you might have heard of him, up-and-coming young man. August 20th at 8 p.m. at the Eccles Theater. And he's been nominated for Grammys 5 times, and he has had 29, listen to this, number one Billboard blues albums, more than anyone in history. Yeah. And he's backed by legendary musicians for this set. So I think you're going to really, really enjoy Joe Bonamassa, August 20th at 8 p.m. at the Eccles Theater downtown Salt Lake City. All right. Back into music and such. Let's listen to this, and we'll come back with who have I got? Oh, Geneva Magnus. So stay tuned. Red, White, and Blues, KRCL, Mark Cantor, your host for this evening.
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0: right, Larry. Bring it home now. Here we go. Oh, yeah, that's it. Larry McRae, Keep On Loving My Baby from Heartbreak City from last year. That's a release from 2025. Carolyn Wonderland before that, Orange Juice Blues from Truth Is. Janova Magnus, Hitting On Nothing. It's a Naomi Neville composition. Hitting On Nothing is also the name of the CD. And, yeah, I think before that it was Greg Piccolo with Dream Girl. Well, I've got an announcement for you. Yeah, here it is. And when we come back, we'll be listening to Kingfish. 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

Oh, yeah. E.G. Kite, Get Out of My Kitchen, from Get Out of My Kitchen. And that's a 2026 release on Blue South. And so nice to have something new from E.G. Kite. Mississippi Heat before that with Blue Amber, Cheryl Youngblood on vocals. That's a nice collection of musicians as well. It's a collaborative production. I mean, there's so many people coming in to the studio for that one. Karen Lovely before that with Cold Man Cold, and Still the Rain is the CD, but that's an old one. That's from 2010. I pulled that from the depths, I guess. Chris O'Leary before that, One More Cup of Coffee, which is kind of my mantra for living. And Altered Five Blues Band with Crazy One. All right. Red, White, and Blues. Hey, so I did mention that Matt Lovejoy is coming in for the for Night Train, take over from Michelle, give her an evening off. But I really want to mention that Matt, not only does he alternate weeks on the Bluegrass Express on Sundays, but he also has a newer program. He's been doing it for a little while now. Tuesday mornings from 7 to 10 a.m. Yeah, every Tuesday, 7 to 10 a.m. You can catch Matt Lovejoy. But you'll also catch him this evening. Yeah, when I'm done at 10 p.m., he'll come in. All right, more music? Yeah, I think so. Okay.

0: to. That's right. That's right. Matt Lovejoy and I are sitting here. Matt Lovejoy and myself, Mark, and we're sitting here, and we're just agreeing. This is what a real man isn't that what we do? What a real man's supposed to do?
1: I don't know what a real man is.
0: I don't know. I don't even think either one of us look like real men. You actually look like I did about 40 years ago.
1: This is what I have to look forward to.
0: Yeah, really, this is it. And I'm sorry. What can I say? You get old, and this is it. You know. All right. Well, we're coming to the close of Red, White, and Blues. Brian will be sitting in for me next week, and I think. Anyways, I've had a great time programming this show for you. I hope you've enjoyed it. Let's see. We were just listening to D.K. Harrell, What Real Men Do. And DK was at the Utah Blues Fest a few years ago. Man, just his story is amazing. He was a young man. I do believe that he was homeless not that long ago, to be honest, and the way he tells the story. And he's quite young, but when you see him on stage and he's got command of the stage and the way he's communicating with his band, I mean, he's still in his 20s. And this guy is totally in command of the music and the stage and the audience. It's fantastic. D.K. Harrell, What Real Men Do, from his Talkin' Heavy CD. Teresa James before that, Teresa James and the Rhythm Tramps. Well, that doesn't speak very highly of them, but they're probably the kind of people I'd want to hang out with. From a 2018 release, Here in Babylon is the release, Teresa James. Curtis Salgado before that, My Girlfriend, he makes it pretty clear. She's not his wife, but, you know, what does he say? I'm not opposed to propose, but anyway, the CD is My Girlfriend. E.G. Kite, I mentioned that one already. Get out of my kitchen. That's us. Okay, I'm sorry I'm talking so much, but this is, that E.G. Kite is, that Get Out of My Kitchen is in a direct line to the blues of the 1930s and 40s when the publishers and the radio stations wouldn't record or play songs from the blues musicians where if they were too sexually overt. And so that's where, if it's too hot, get out of the kitchen, right? And all of this innuendo goes on. And man, that whole song is just pretty much, that's what it is. And that's what they were doing, and I guess that started
1: it. It's gone cold and frying.
0: Yeah, but I'll heat it up for another man. Woo, I got to get out of here, man. All right, so let's listen to some more music. This is just it's a beautiful song, sad but beautiful. We're going back to Michael Burks from his Iron Man album from a few years ago, and this is called Empty Promises. Good way to end the show and let Matt take over.

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Good evening, music lovers, and thanks for tuning in to The Night Train here on KRCL. My name's Matt Lovejoy, sitting in for Michelle Tanner tonight. Happy to be here. And shout out to Mark Cantor. He's really does a great blues show, man. I tried hosting that show a few weeks ago. We were talking about it, and you know, filling in for Brian Kelm is it's a treat. It's a lot of work, and I was a little stressed out, but I had a great time, and happy that Mark is back behind the wheel for the blues show. He always puts on a great time. Oh, he was fishing in Alaska. Nice. You know, I think that's where Brian went. Alaska's a hot spot right now. Yeah, he's from Alaska to Hawaii, two states I haven't been to. There's only five I haven't been to, Mark, and those are two of them right there, but they're high on the list. All right, I've got a great show for you tonight. We're not going to waste too much time with the blues tonight. I'm going to play some Janis Joplin, and then we're going to go right into some more twangy stuff, as we like to do here on the Night Train. Here's Big Brother and the Holding Company with their fantastic version of Summertime here on KRCL 90.9 FM.

Thanks for tuning in to the Night Train here on KRCL. A couple of great covers right there. That was Jason Day West off his album The Magnolia Sessions. And that one features Benjamin Todd on the clawhammer banjo as well. And that's a great Townes Van Zandt cover. And that was a request by my friend Henry. Thanks for sending that in. Right before that, we heard a cover of Guy Clark's Dublin Blues by the band Mipso. And Janis Joplin opening up the show with Summertime, Big Brother in the Holding Company. All right, here we go. Let's get into some Nick Shoulders right here. A little yodeling. It's Whipped If You Will.

0: Beautiful song right there by the Flybirds, Let Each Other Go. That came out in 2024. The Brothers Comatose right before that, doing a Ryan Adams cover. To be young is to be sad, is to be high. Isn't that the truth? Sometimes, I guess. And Emmylou Harris before that with Two More Bottles of Wine. This is the Night Train here on KRCL. My name's Matt Lovejoy, sitting in for Michelle Tanner tonight. Michelle got to go to a great concert up in Ogden at the Ogden Amphitheater. It was Della May and the Steep Canyon Rangers. I bet that was really, really good. And kudos to her for taking the night off and also letting me do this show that I have so much fun doing. I've got a great set of music coming up. I'm going to play a bunch of songs that you can sing along to. I've got Tim O'Brien and Daryl Scott doing some John Prine. I've got a great Dolly Parton cover. Doing some Bob Seger with Chris Stapleton. That's going to be fun. Keller Williams and the Keels by request, and also Sierra Farrell by request. So keep that dial right here on 90.9 KRCL.
1: When I was a child, my family would travel

ashes float down the green river, and let my soul roll on up to the Rochester Dam. I'll be halfway to heaven with paradise waiting just 5 miles away from me.

All right, Keller Williams right there doing that great Casey Musgraves song, Slow Burn. That came out in 2019, and that was a request by my buddy Steve Wild. Thank you for sending that in. Dolly Parton before that, along with Chris Stapleton, doing, was it Chris Stapleton? Is that right? Yes, it was. Good. Whew. Thought I guessed wrong. Doing Night Moves there, that great Bob Seger song. Tim O'Brien, along with Daryl Scott and John Prine himself with Paradise before that. And I think we are caught up here on the night train. Thanks so much for tuning in. I have another request that came in by a KRCL listener and volunteer L wanted to hear Sierra Farrell, Wish You Well, so we are going to get that on right now. And then stay tuned, I'm going to get into some more fun covers tonight. I got the Little Willies doing Tennessee Stud. I've got a nice new cover by S.G. Goodman. Nathaniel Rateliff and the Night Sweats doing a great cover as well. Margot Price with a brand new Bob Dylan cover. John Craigie doing a Beatles cover. It's going to be fun. So stay tuned. Here's Sierra Farrell with Wish You Well.

I just love the horns there. Nathaniel Ratliff and the Night Sweats doing a great cover there. Leon Russell's Tightrope, that's off the album A Song for Leon, which is a whole tribute to Leon Russell. S.G. Goodman before that with one of her latest singles she put out, that was the song Pepper. Great cover of that 90s song by the Butthole Surfers. And the Little Willies before that with Tennessee Stud. That's a song that I believe was written by Jimmy Driftwood. It's been covered by a lot of different people. Little Willies is an early band that Norah Jones was involved with. And we heard that sweet song, Wish You Well, by request, Sarah Farrell, off her album Trail of Flowers that came out in 2024. Fantastic album. All right, coming up here on the Night Train, what did I say? I was going to play Margo Price. I guess it was just at the end of 2025 she put this out. I thought it was newer than that. But she does a great cover of Maggie's Farm. We're going to get that on next, followed by some John Craigie. And then I have a brand new release by Allison Russell, along with Norah Jones, doing the song Really Real. And this album that Allison Russell just put out is fantastic. I hope you get a chance to dive into that a little more. Also have some Sarah Jarosz coming up, some brand new Charlie Crockett. We're going to play some Doc Watson and some Delamay here on the Night Train.

0: That song is called Something That Was Written by George Harrison, the second song on the record.
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3: John Florence here. I want to tell you about a couple of shows I've got on the weekend. On Saturday, as always, from 10 to 1, it's Saturday Sagebrush Serenade, where we sometimes broadcast live from the treehouse in the backyard. And then on Sunday, from 6 to 8 p.m., it's The Music Never Stopped. We start with The Grateful Dead as our yellow brick road to enlightenment, and then take it from there.
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3: From the treehouse on Saturday to the basement on Sunday, we'll be mixing up the medicine on The Music Never Stopped.

Just a perfect day. Drink sangria in the park. And then later

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1: All right. Good morning, everybody. Welcome to the Back Porch Blues Ramble. You just heard Joby Riccio. I didn't choose that song, but I really enjoyed that. I had not heard that before. That song was called Whiplash. But I'm going to get into the show. This is the Back Porch Blues Ramble, playing Back Porch style blues from 5 until 7 a.m. on Tuesday mornings. And I'm going to start the show off with a little theme set because of how... I'm going to not use expletives. How hot it is without the expletives. It's too hot. It's staying too hot. So we're going to have a few songs about hot temperatures and conditions, and then we'll get into kind of the regular rotation. So here we go with some John Boutte, Hot Time in the Old Town Tonight.

And this is a towboat song called Long Hot Summer Days. And Doc Cullis called us from Chattanooga this morning and said he had a brand new baby boy named Zachary Hartford Cullis. So we'll send this out to him.

never mind. That was PK Mayo, and that's brand new stuff out of Minnesota. The song was called Be an Angel from the album that's, I think, fresh out, or maybe still just coming out in a few days. That's All Before Yesterday. For that, we had a little theme set, songs about it being too hot. And we heard Island Jewel do Too Hot to Sleep from her fantastic album Letters from Sinners and Strangers. We also heard in there a little John Hartford that John Florence taught me about here at KRCL. It's one of the things I love most about listening to this radio station, being part of this radio station, is learning about all the wonderful musicians that people know about. And I had not learned about John Hartford till I met John Florence. Anyway, long hot summer days from Mr. Hartford, and then John Boutte working together with a female musician whose name I do not have at my fingertips, but it was a really good number called Hot Time in the Old Town Tonight. That's a standard from a nice compilation just called Jambalaya. Let's get back into actually more kind of traditional acoustic blues here with a little Big Joe Duskin. This is a song called Stoop Down, Baby. You are tuned into the Back Porch Blues Ramble on 90.9 FM KRCL.

All right, Elmo Williams and Hezekiah Early doing one called Mother's Dead from the album Takes One to Know One. For that, Three for the Blues, three different versions of the same classical blues song, In My Time of Dying, Jesus Gonna Make Up My Dying Bed. We heard T.R. Monday with his kind of unique mid-continental blues style of that, and thanks for the promo there, T.R. Monday. We also heard Be Good Tanya's. Yep. And also Led Zeppelin, of course, from the Physical Graffiti album. Let me talk less and play more music, because that's probably the best solution for us all right now. Let's hear some D. Scott Riggs do one called There Will Come a Time. And we'll also hear a little Jolie Holland after that. Great stuff called Sweet Lovin' Man from her album The Living and the Dead. We're going to jump into a little bit of blues and some Mike Dowling ripping it up on guitar. Yeah, a lot of great music coming your way before the 7 o'clock hour. And, of course, stick around at 7 o'clock because Matt's coming in to play his excellent morning music. Thanks so much for listening to KRCL.

lead you in the darkness. Lord, at night, we'll shield you from the stare. 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

All right, that's a little Mike Dowlin for you. Song is called I Hate Myself for Being So Mean to You from his album Blue Fandango. Mike Dowlin, great guitar player, apparently offers guitar lessons. I know somebody learning to play finger-picking guitar like him, and yeah, that's kind of neat. A little bit of blues before that with I've Had My Fun, and Jolie Holland did Sweet Lovin' Man. D. Scott Riggs before that with There Will Come a Time. This is the Back Porch Blues Ramble. Good morning to you. Good going for listening to KRCL. And let's keep the music going with one from Mark Neftalin. This is going to be one called Blues for Special Friends from the Blue Gold album. We'll hear a little Colin James, Last Fair Deal from him. And I think we're going to hear some Super Chicken. We'll see what else gets on the air here this morning. And of course, stick around at 7 o'clock for Mr. Magnificent Matt's show that starts then. 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

That's a nice way to wake up on a Tuesday morning. Good morning to you. It's Tuesday. My name's Matt Lovejoy here for Tuesday Mornings on KRCL. And we just heard Judy Garland, of course, with her classic song, Over the Rainbow, a song that was recorded on this day 87 years ago, back in 1939. And, of course, a big part of the movie The Wizard of Oz. All right, looking at the weather, it's 75 degrees already. It's a little cloudy out there, but it's going to make way to some sunshine right around 9 or 10 a.m. It's going to be another warm one today, up around 96 degrees. Same thing with tomorrow. It looks very similar today. 98 on Thursday is the high, and then we're back into the triple digits for Friday and Saturday, and Sunday is going to be close to 100 as well. Continuing on into next week, so we are in the thick of summer here in Salt Lake City and the surrounding areas. Thanks for tuning in this morning. I've got a great show for you today. I'm going to do a nice live Grateful Dead song right now, and then stay tuned because it's 7:20. We're going to get into these three songs here on KRCL. Thanks for tuning in.

0: What a great live recording right there from Pembroke Pines, Florida, May 22nd, 1977. Good old Sugar Ree right there from the Hollywood Sportatorium. And, you know, for me, there's nothing like getting into the groove in the morning with a good 15-minute song. I hope you enjoyed that. We're going to be right back here in a minute with these three songs here right after this. Thanks for tuning in. It's Tuesday morning.
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0: Oh yes, we are in the thick of concert season. All sorts of great shows coming to town this week and beyond throughout the summer at all sorts of great outdoor venues here in and around Salt Lake City. But right now it is 7:20, which means it's time for these three songs. As always, we're going to play three songs. They all have something in common. You get to figure out what that is, and when you have the answer, you can call up the station here, 801-359-9191, or email mornings@krcl.org. I think I made it pretty easy, as I like to do here, so I think you'll get this pretty quickly. We're going to start off with good old Johnny Cash with his song, Dark as a Dungeon. This is song number one here on these three songs.

You're probably onto the theme already. Song number two is live. Local musicians, Melissa Chilinski and KRCL.

0: working in a coal mine. This song was written by Alice Toussaint, it says. Is that true? That's amazing. Before that, Melissa Chelinsky with Blind Miner. And that's off her great self-titled album. And a lot of local musicians contributed. You had David Baker on the bass, Nathan Royal on guitar, Grayson Wickle on the fiddle, and the good old Dylan Shore on the pedal steel. And that song is a true story about a miner up in Big Cottonwood Canyon who had an accident and lost his eyesight. And pretty good stuff. And we started off with Dark as a Dungeon, which is a Merle Travis song done by Johnny Cash. And yes, pretty easy. If you didn't get that those all had similarities in the mining realm, then you maybe need a little more coffee. I thought that was pretty easy. Got a call from a few people, so congratulations to Destry for getting the answer. And Peter Orem, he does the random shuffle on Saturday mornings from 5 to 7 a.m. And I always forget the name of that show for some reason, probably because I'm not up that early. But he's got a special this Saturday. He's going to be doing all Jerry Garcia songs to celebrate Jerry's birthday. So make sure you tune into that Saturday morning, 5 to 7 a.m. I'm pretty excited about that. Sounds like a lot of fun. Let's see. I'm going to play another couple of mining songs here in a little bit right after this quick announcement here on KRCL. Thanks for tuning in. It's Tuesday morning with Matt Lovejoy.
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3: Some people say a man is made out of mud. 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

0: Woman better step aside.
1: 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You

0: Thanks for tuning in to Tuesday Morning here on KRCL. I'm your host, Matt Lovejoy. Be in here until 10 a.m., and then Eugenie comes in with the midday show. And that was The Police right there with Canary in a Coal Mine, of course. And that was by request. We also had a request right before that, Blind Willie Johnson doing Dark Was the Night, Cold Was the Ground. Some classic blues right there. Hopefully you caught the Back Porch Blues Ramble this morning with Jordan. I really enjoyed that. Every Tuesday morning from 5 to 7 a.m., he puts on a great show. All sorts of great blues shows here on KRCL. You've got Friday Morning with Jolene. What is it? Monday, of course, Red, White, and Blues at 7, from 7 to 10 p.m., with Mark Cantor. Lately, he's been filling in a lot for Brian Kelm. It's good to have some blues. We heard 16 Tons before Blind Willie Johnson. Good old Tennessee Ernie Ford right there. And I'm going to do one more request on the mining theme that we've been doing here since 7:20. And then we'll get back into some regular music here on Tuesday morning. I've got some Charlie Crockett, some Wilco, some Rat Boys, and so much more here. We've got the Salt Shaker coming right up here as well. But here's another request that came in. It's Big Bad John. I haven't heard this in a long time. Also got some Margo Price coming up here on KRCL. Thanks for tuning in.
1: Big John. 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
2: Every morning at the mine, you could see him arrive. He stood 6'6" and weighed 245, kind of broad at the shoulder and narrow at the hip. And everybody knew you.

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Somebody said he came from New Orleans, where he got in a fight over a Cajun queen, and a crashing blow from a huge right hand sent a Louisiana fella to the promised

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1: 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Here's what's shaking for Tuesday, July 28th. 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The workshop starts at 6:30 this evening. And then over at Drift Lounge is Jazz Night, because everything is just better with a little bit of jazz. Happening in downtown Salt Lake, with the music starting at 8:30 p.m. And then for some live music, it's a big one. It is Post Malone coming back as part of his Big Ass Stadium Tour, Part 2. The hometown boy is going to be playing at Rice-Eccles Stadium, with show beginning at 7 o'clock tonight. 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
3: It's Tuesday morning here on KRCL. Thanks so much for tuning in this morning, and thanks for all the calls. I've had so many calls this morning. It's been kind of hard to keep up with the music and all the requests and everything, so thank you so much. It's always good to hear from you out there. Hope you're having a fantastic day so far. It is going to be a warm one. It is already almost 80 degrees right now. It's going to be high around 97 today. And continuing on through the week, we've got close to triple digits. And then Friday and Saturday, it's going to be the hottest with a high up around 103 degrees. So make sure you're staying cool, staying hydrated, and finding nice cool places like the downtown city library to cool off. If you need a cool zone, that's one of the dedicated ones here in the city. It is 8 o'clock right now, and I've got another full hour here of music. We're going to play some Pearl Jam. I'm going to play a new one from the Womack Sisters and some Wilco. What else do we have? I'm going to play some Fox Warren. I've got a request for the Professor Nick Harrison. We're going to hear some of that. And so much more. Thanks so much for tuning in. And then at 9 a.m., I'm going to play a live version of Alabama Shakes. They are coming to town to Red Butte this week. And I believe Thursday? Or is that Wednesday? I know we've got back-to-back shows up there. I think Wednesday, Thursday, Alabama Shakes. And then Melissa Etheridge is playing along with Roseanne Cash up there. So we're going to get some live Melissa Etheridge on as well in the next hour or so. So keep the dial right here on 90.9 KRCL, your community radio station. Here's a classic by Pearl Jam, one I haven't heard in quite a while. It's Elderly Woman Behind the Counter here on KRCL.

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2: You're tuning in to Tuesday morning here on KRCL. I'm your host, Matt Lovejoy, and really enjoyed that last set of music. We heard Wilco with If I Ever Was a Child off their Wilco Schmilco album from 2017. Before that was the soul trio, the Womack Sisters, really enjoying what I've heard from them. They have an upcoming debut album coming right up here. And that was the song If I Let You. The Womack Sisters are the granddaughters of Sam Cooke. And they've got quite the lineage in the music world. You know, Womack is quite the name as well. Who are they related to? Their father is Cecil Womack, who is the late R&B icon Bobby Womack's brother. So, yeah, lots of great music in that family. And they are really living up to the name, I would say. I really love what I've heard from the Womack Sisters. I know eBay and Eugenie have been playing them quite a bit. So wanted to get that on. Pearl Jam before that with Elderly Women Behind the Counter in a Small Town. What a title right there. Classic. We heard Charlie Crockett with Solitary Road as well. Coming up, I've got local musician Sammy Brew is going to sing us some Lonely Morning. I've got Nico Case as well. And then I will get on the request for the professor, Nick Harrison, with a great cover. And also some Fox Warren here on KRCL. Thanks so much for tuning in.

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Yeah, leave it to John Batiste to get you grooving there. And that was Pinnacle from his album Big Money, came out last year. We heard Sturgill Simpson before that with his Kurt Cobain cover In Bloom. The High Women, Amanda Shires, Brandi Carlile, etc., etc. before that. And The Highwaymen before that. By request. Thanks, Susan, for sending that in. Gosh, I've got 15 minutes left here, wrapping it up here on Tuesday morning. Thanks so much for tuning in. My name's Matt Lovejoy. I'll be here next week as well. And stay tuned for Middays with Eugenie at 10 a.m. She's got a full hour of Women Who Rock from 12 to 1. Always look forward to that. I'm going to play another cover here. Coming up, I got Jeff Buckley doing Everyday People. We're going to hear some Aretha Franklin, and I'm going to end the show today with a nice long live Fish song here, Chalk Dust Torture here on KRCL. Thanks so much for tuning in. Again, hope you have a wonderful day out there. Stay cool.

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0: The Black Crowes, off of their most recent record called A Pound of Feathers, and they're out on tour and coming to Utah First Credit Union Amphitheater in West Valley on August 13th. That's a Thursday night. Animals before that, and Mason Jennings bringing us up to 10 o'clock. I'm Eugenie. It's middays on KRCL. Thanks for tuning in on another hot day. It's Tuesday, and looks like the highs are going to be about 99 today, 99 tomorrow, and then climbing over the weekend. So stay hydrated, keep it cool, and I got some great music coming your way. We'll hear the latest from Mount Joy, also My Morning Jacket off of the Waterfall 2 record, and some Marcus King. It's all coming up here on Middays, KRCL.
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Marcus King from the Youngblood record. And Marcus King was just in town, put on a great set at Red Butte last week or so. My Morning Jacket before that, off of the Waterfall 2. Jim James of My Morning Jacket is going to be performing solo at the end of August as part of Park City Song Summit, and new music from Mount Joy at the top of that set. 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The Head and the Heart are going to be in Utah at the end of August, well, August 22nd. Originally, that show was slated for the Utah State Fair Park, but looks like it's been moved to Sandy Amphitheater. Little Moon is opening the show August 22nd. Here's Head and the Heart on KRCL.

It's Ivan Neville. Of Dumpster Funk and a rare solo album from Ivan. The song, the album's called Touch My Soul, the song All Together, and some of those voices coming in at the end of that song included his uncle Aaron Neville, Margo Price before that with Jesse Wells. We heard from The Doors and The Head and the Heart, Beg, Steal, Borrow. Head and the Heart are going to be at Sandy Amphitheater August 22nd, a move from the Utah State Fair Park to Sandy Amphitheater, so heads up about that. You can follow along with shows coming to town, events in our community on our events page and website at krcl.org and also on the KRCL app.

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1: Through the Salt Lake County Immigrant People's Agenda, we've been meeting folks where they're at, and we've been doing some canvassing lately, going into neighborhoods that are actually right here in West Valley City and hearing from folks. What are they experiencing?
2: That's Dominique Bird, Executive Director of Comunidades Unidas.
1: What are their most pressing concerns? What kind of ICE activity are they seeing in their neighborhoods? And then we're taking that opportunity to build relationships, invite them to organize with us, and to also provide Know Your Rights information.
3: As civilians, like kind of whether we're partnering with you or we're seeing situations happen, what advice do you give? Because, you know, I mean, from a community standpoint and an activism standpoint, like what can we be doing as just bystanders when something like this is popping off?
1: Yeah, so I would say every individual should have their own risk assessment at how at risk they are, because ICE is known to make what they call collateral arrest, which mm-hmm. It might not be the person they're directly interacting with or targeting, but other people who are nearby, they'll also get detained. So some recommendations, you know, keep your distance. Documentation is everything, whether that's filming, whether that's writing down, and then trying to connect with the person who might be being detained. If you're able to get any information to contact and to contact their loved ones and be able to notify them of what's happening.
2: That was Director of Comunidades Unidas, Dominique Bird. I'm Connor Estes, inviting you to join us in getting more local and more vocal. 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

0: Samantha Fish covering Neil Young's Don't Let It Bring You Down. Dawes, Someone Will, and Nathaniel Rateliff getting us up to 11 o'clock. Also had some Herbie Hancock in there, the classic Cantaloupe Island. And Herbie Hancock is coming out to Red Butte on August 13th with Terrence Blanchard also on that show. I'm Eugenie. It's Middays. Thank you for tuning in and hanging out with listener-supported community radio. Also, there's 12 o'clock Women Who Rock just about 45 minutes away. I'm going to get on some Houndmouth, also Katie Schechter, and Rolling Stones, all coming up. It's KRCL.
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That's how you do it. Rolling Stones with Lady Gaga and Stevie Wonder on piano. The song Sweet Sounds of Heaven. That's from their record that came out in 2023. They've got another new album out. Those guys, they just keep going. Katie Schechter before that, Run River Run. We heard from Houndmouth doing Tiger's Blood. I'm Eugenie. Thank you for tuning in and hanging out this Tuesday with KRCL. We're glad you are listening to some music with us, taking KRCL along with you, whether you're listening at 90.9 or you've downloaded the KRCL app to your smartphone. Thanks for being a part of this community. August 1st is just around the corner, and KRCL is celebrating all things local on 801 Day, a nod to Utah's first area code. 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Public Library's Hum, Hear Utah Music, bringing their local picks at 3 p.m. Then hit the streets for CityCast Salt Lake's 801 Day Block Party from 5 to 9 p.m. on the Milk Block next to Neighbor's Bar on 900 South. 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And we are calling August Utah Music Month, where you're going to hear more local highlights all throughout the day.

And the song Suffer, some Hamilton Lighthouser, and Bella White at the top with the song Stuff. Chicano Batman sadly is not a band anymore. They say they're on an indefinite hiatus, but that doesn't mean we can't keep loving their music. Here's Chicano Batman on KRCL.

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1: 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Here's what's shaking for Tuesday, July 28th. 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The workshop starts at 6:30 this evening. And then over at Drift Lounge is Jazz Night, because everything is just better with a little bit of jazz. Happening in downtown Salt Lake, with the music starting at 8:30 p.m. And then for some live music, it's a big one. It is Post Malone coming back as part of his Big Ass Stadium Tour Part 2. The hometown boy is going to be playing at Rice-Eccles Stadium, with show beginning at 7 o'clock tonight. 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
2: 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It is 12 o'clock Women Who Rock, where we feature and celebrate women in music. We amplify femme voices, and we're kicking it off with a brand new one from Joy Oladokun, who's announced she's got a new album on the way called Hope Is a Heavy Thing. Here's the first single from it.

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Amethyst Kia in Hangover Blues on Afternoons. And then we also had Raphael Sadiq in So Ready. And then local music with Ryan Ennis and Grow On Child. And we have more local music with Deborah Fotheringham. Here it is, Hole, off of her new album, Valley of Annihilation. Deborah Fotheringham also came through KRCL Studios, and you can watch her in her live session here at KRCL Radio on YouTube. Check it out. You're going to love it. Here's Deborah Fotheringham in a new one, Hole, KRCL.

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dying. Any time will do, I don't mind. 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There's no reason for it. You've got to go somewhere.

0: New music here on KRCL, Baby Rose, But Never Mind, off of her new album, Journalism, that just dropped. And she celebrated a birthday earlier this month, so happy belated birthday. She came through Salt Lake along with Livia Dean, and I believe that was last week. Goodness gracious, time is flying by. We're getting ready to move into August. Are you all ready? Yeah, sure. Let's see, in that set, we also had Dow and Fossils. Then before that, Pink Floyd off of the classic Dark Side of the Moon with The Great Gig in the Sky. And here in Afternoons, we have one more hour to go before we make room for Drive Time with eBay Hamilton coming up after this at 3 o'clock. I have music for you, though, so you're going to want to stick around. We have The Boss coming up. And then we also have, we have some Steve Earle, some Alabama Shakes, who is coming through, and Fiona Apple. Okay, anyway, so that's me reading the list. So lots of good stuff. Gonna be great. I have an update for you with the weather. I know some of you out there have been dealing with some rain. I got an update for you.
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0: It's currently 91 degrees outside right now here in Salt Lake, and some patches of rain as I was driving in. There was a little spot, and it was coming down pretty good. You always want to be careful, especially when it has been so hot and sunny as it has, because when it rains, it makes all the oil that has been on the freeway and on the roadways rise up to the top, which creates even a slicker environment. So definitely give yourself some time as you're commuting, going to and from, and then just be extra kind out there to each other and just help each other out. Let's see, looking at the weather, it's a high today of 99, and that will continue all the way through Wednesday and Thursday. We go into the triple digits with 101, and then continuing on through the weekend with Saturday, we're going to hit a high of 105. And there's so much wonderful things going on, including KRCL's 801 Day in collaboration with CityCast. So we have actually all that information as we celebrate local music and 801 Day this Saturday. It's going to be happening at Milk Block from 5 to 9 p.m. But you want that information, go check out krcl.org, but no admission is required. And you get to celebrate local music, which is awesome. Speaking of music, we're going to get into Broken Social Scene here. And this is Not Around Anymore, KRCL.

0: Steve Earle off of his 2021 JT album in Harlem River Blues. And of course, Steve Earle, father of Justin, the late Justin Townes Earle, here on Afternoons KRCL. We also had The Boss in that mix and Bruce Springsteen's breakout hit, 10th Avenue Freeze-Out, and then Broken Social Scene and Not Around Anymore. And you definitely want to stay with us. We're going to be switching it up. This is what I love about KRCL, and it's because of you who keeps KRCL so strong and our donors and sustainers, because we are supported by our community. And we can switch up the music so quick. So we go from Steve Earle, and we're going to be a little bit later going into Mary J. Blige. And why are we doing that? Because on this day in music history, What's the 411 from 1992 dropped? And that was about 34 years ago. And man, I remember when that album came out. So we're going to reminisce a little bit on that and celebrate how it brought this whole new facet to hip hop and soul music, forming this hip hop soul in the way that only Mary J. Blige could. So you're going to want to stay with us. It's going to be awesome. But we're going to get into next. We have some Pachimon, some Tame Impala. But first, we're going to get into Alabama Shakes, who's going to be coming to town. And I Feel Hope Coming, their new one off of their newly announced album, I Must Be Dreaming. Coming up next, you want to stay with us. Keep it locked. KRCL.
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Some Duran Jones there in the Indications here on KRCL, and that was off of their latest album, Flowers. And been so long. You're tuned into Afternoons. We also had Pachiman and Saleh El Sol, and then Tame Impala and The Less I Know the Better, and then a new one from Alabama Shakes, a preview of their album to come, and that was I Feel Hope Coming, and the new album is I Must Be Dreaming. And you are tuned into Afternoons here. We are going to get into it, because on this day, What's the 411? Mary J. Blige and her debut album dropped on this day 34 years ago. And the reason why I was like, man, we just have to do this. We have to get into this, because I remember when this, it was Real Love. And I was born and raised in Alaska. So music gets to us a little bit later. And when Real Love came out, that was not the debut single, actually, off of the album. At first, it was You Remind Me, but we didn't get that up there. We would stand by our radios waiting for Real Love to come on, because when you heard that hip hop beat with her soulful sound, it was like, what is this? And that was the beginning of a whole nother direction in soul music, but also for hip hop. And to see a woman doing it the way she did. And a little bit about Mary J. Blige. She was born in the Bronx and then moved down to Georgia. Both of her parents were in music. Dad was a jazz musician. Mother was a singer. And she grew up in the church singing, had that real soulful roots, like traditional as it comes, and then moved back to New York and grew up in the Yonkers area. So she ends up getting signed with Uptown Records, and this is the album they came out with. And what I'm really excited is I'm going to play some of the songs for me that just, they got me. And of course, we're going to start it all off with Real Love, and then we're going to go into Love No Limit. And those were both produced by Hall. And then I was like, oh, but I want to play Sweet Thing. Yes, Chaka Khan and Rufus, Sweet Thing, and her cover, because it introduced a whole new generation, because at the time, Chaka was what our parents played, right? It wasn't what we were trying to hear in the 90s, and really opened the door and reintroduced just good music. But Chaka Khan didn't love it. So we're going to get into that a little bit later, but I think we're going to play the Chaka Khan version. I was talking with eBay, and I was like, it's the right thing to do. But let's celebrate Mary J. Blige and What's the 411 dropped on this day. Here's Real Love, KRCL.

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1: Through the Salt Lake County Immigrant People's Agenda, we've been meeting folks where they're at, and we've been doing some canvassing lately, going into neighborhoods that are actually right here in West Valley City and hearing from folks. What are they experiencing?
2: That's Dominique Bird, Executive Director of Comunidades Unidas.
1: What are their most pressing concerns? What kind of ICE activity are they seeing in their neighborhoods? And then we're taking that opportunity to build relationships, invite them to organize with us, and to also provide Know Your Rights information.
3: As civilians, like kind of whether we're partnering with you or we're seeing situations happen, what advice do you give? Because, you know, I mean, from a community standpoint and an activism standpoint, like what can we be doing as just bystanders when something like this is popping off?
1: Yeah, so I would say every individual should have their own risk assessment at how at risk they are, because ICE is known to make what they call collateral arrest, which It might not be the person they're directly interacting with or targeting, but other people who are nearby, they'll also get detained. So some recommendations, you know, keep your distance. Documentation is everything, whether that's filming, whether that's writing down, and then trying to connect with the person who might be being detained if you're able to get any information to contact and to contact their loved ones and be able to notify them of what's happening.
2: That was Director of Comunidades Unidas, Dominique Bird. I'm Connor Estes, inviting you to join us in getting more local and more vocal. 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
4: No matter what anybody tells you, words and ideas can change the world.

Love No Limit. Had to let Sis get it first before I interrupted. Mary J. Blige, as we're celebrating 34 years ago, What's the 411 was released. And we also heard her breakout song and crossover of Real Love from that as well. You're tuned into Afternoons here on KRCL, and I'm getting ready to wrap it up. And I love being able to do it this way, though, because I've received calls and texts and folks appreciating how it has taken them back, because that album literally did change some things. It was a seismic shift in music when this album dropped. So happy we can give it love. She also did a very famous cover of Sweet Thing, or Infamous. I'm going to tell you more about that. We're going to get into it. But before I do, I have a quote. This is coming from a Sufi mystic, Rumi, and it's, and I quote, "As you start to walk on the way appears," end quote. Isn't that how it always goes? I'm going to leave you to marinate that and in that, and I'm sending peace and truth out to you and all you love. Now, we're going to go out here with Sweet Thing, but we're going to do Chaka Khan and Rufus's version of Sweet Thing. This, she told Mary, she was like, I don't know, everyone who listened to that thought it was a cover that did it justice needs hearing aids. This is Chaka Khan. And she asked her, when did you sing it? And she said, oh, it was late. She said, I sung that at 8 o'clock in the morning. And Chaka was like, no, never, ever sing a song like that in the morning. You need time to warm up. And she was very straight up with her. But they did end up making amends, and they recollaborated with a song called Disrespectful in 2007. Just the irony of that. But let's get into this one by the original. And here is Chaka Khan's Sweet Thing with Rufus. As we go out here, stay with us. We have eBay Hamilton coming in with Drive Time next. And I'll see y'all tomorrow, 1 o'clock.

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Massive Attack with Teardrop playing the original today, because yesterday on New Music Monday we played the Deep Sea Diver cover of Teardrop that just was released. Really great version, but Massive Attack, classic there. Tom Scott before that with Today, kicking off Drive Time today. Tom Scott and the California Dreamers. It is Drive Time. My name's eBay Hamilton, here with you weekdays from 3 until 6. Lots of great tunes coming up. New stuff from Jalen and Gonda's amazing new soul album, Doctrine of Love. Some Grateful Dead a little bit later. And right now, an artist whose name is Christian Mattson, but he goes by The Tallest Man on Earth. No word yet on a new album, but he has shared a new single recently, as well as dates for an upcoming fall tour that will bring him to Utah on November 2nd, playing at the Commonwealth Room. Here's The Tallest Man on Earth with his new song, Colors, on KRCL.

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0: That's the band Drug Dealer teaming up with Wise Blood for the song The Real Thing. Got to see the band Drug Dealer. They came to town playing the Kilby Block Party. Really fun live show. One of the louder shows that was happening at the Kilby Block Party, but great turnout. It's nice to see so many people fans of bands like that. So right before The Real Thing, a new instrumental soul and funk tune from the Winston Brothers. Brand new single just released a couple of days ago called Rolling. Ray LaMontagne with How Come from the Trouble album. New soul music starting things off from Jalen and Gonda, who just put out a really, really great new soul record called Doctrine of Love. We heard his song, Mr. Train Conductor.
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0: Every year, Grateful Dead fans meet up for something they call Meet Up at the Movies, where they screen a different Grateful Dead live concert, and they've got a big one coming up August 8th and 9th. Cinemas worldwide, including right here in Utah. You got to check online for Grateful Dead Meet Up at the Movies 2026 if you want all the details, but it looks like they are doing the 1991 live concert at Giant Stadium. So July 17th, 1991, which opens up with Eyes of the World, I think, on that one is what I was reading in the text. So I just want to keep you in the loop. If you are a Deadhead, Meet Up at the Movies happening August 8th and 10th, two nights only. Meet Up at the Movies 2026, Grateful Dead, if you're looking for the details. I'm going to throw on some Dead in this next set. Starting things off, brand new single just released today. Or yesterday from Future Birds. They've announced the new record, Far Out Country 2. Here they are with Fly On KRCL.

Wrist Watch from MJ Lenderman. He's such a great artist. It kind of came out of nowhere from the band Wednesday, and people just immediately digging his sound and style. He just started playing larger and larger venues on his solo tours, as well as teaming up with artists like Waxahachie and others, backing them up with projects. Very excited for what the future holds for MJ Lenderman and more great music from him. That's from the Manning Fireworks record. Grateful Dead before that with Fire on the Mountain, and Future Birds, brand new from Future Birds, the song Fly On. Black Keys were in town not too long ago out on their Peaches and Cream tour. Their latest album, called Peaches, is all cover songs. But also a bit of a return for the Black Keys. They weren't planning to record an album. The two main core band members, Dan and Pat, were just getting together, playing some of their favorite blues songs together, and decided to record them just like they did back in the old days, and ended up with an album's worth of material that was recorded and produced completely on their own. So certainly has a bit of a throwback feel to the earlier Black Keys sound and records. Let's hear a song from the latest album. This is the Black Keys with Tell Me You Love Me.

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Here's what's shaking for Tuesday, July 28th. 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The workshop starts at 6:30 this evening. And then over at Drift Lounge is Jazz Night, because everything is just better with a little bit of jazz. Happening in downtown Salt Lake, with the music starting at 8:30 p.m. And then for some live music, it's a big one. It is Post Malone coming back as part of his Big Ass Stadium Tour, Part 2. The hometown boy is going to be playing at Rice-Eccles Stadium, with show beginning at 7 o'clock tonight. 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

0: Julia Jacklin from the upcoming album The Jam, Get Away From Me, I Think I'll Love You Soon. Ty Segall before that with Lemons. Loretta Lynn teaming up with Jack White from the Jack White produced Van Leer Rose album with Portland, Oregon, starting off the 4 o'clock hour. Couple of soulful tunes in there. Brother Wallace from his brand new Electric Love album. We heard the title track. We heard Sharon Jones and the Dap Kings covering Midnight Rider. Before the Salt Shaker, new music from the artist Kells off of the new Dirty Blues Princess release. Great track called Gone. And the Black Keys with their version of Tell Me You Love Me from their Peaches album. Suki Waterhouse was in town last night playing the Twilight Concert Series downtown Salt Lake City. Hot outside, but still sold out show, packed house there. And I want to play some Suki Waterhouse, her latest song, coming up next on KRCL.
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0: You know it's hot outside when in the middle of the night it still is in the 80s outside. We're not getting much relief at all. It is hot. But today a little bit cooler, currently 90 in Salt Lake, and saw some rain a little bit earlier. Some clouds out there helping to keep the temperature down. Tomorrow, looks like we'll see a high of 99, 100 again on Thursday, 102 on Friday, 105 on Saturday. And staying in the triple digits Sunday, close to triple digits to start off next week, and still hot at night. Yesterday started off midnight, I think, at 84 degrees in the morning, and then it was all over the place that we might break a record for the low temperature. That did not happen yesterday, although it was still really hot. The official ruling by the end of the day yesterday was 82 degrees is... how warm it was, which was the previous record. So we're tied for the all-time warmest low for Salt Lake City since they've been recording temperature readings for 150 years or whatever it may be. So it's hot, day, night, hot. Take care of yourself. Look out for each other out there. Stay hydrated. All the folks that went out to see Suki Waterhouse last night looked like still had a fun time, even in the heat. It was a sold-out show. Let's hear her latest. This is Suki Waterhouse with Back in Love on KRCL.

0: David Byrne off of the American Utopia album with Every Day is a Miracle. New music from the band Howdy. Right before that, we heard Blast off of their upcoming Big World album. And Suki Waterhouse with her latest single, Back in Love. Starting us off there, Suki Waterhouse was just in town last night playing a Twilight Concert Series in downtown Salt Lake. On the way, new stuff from Bruce Hornsby, music from Fruit Bat's new album, The Landfill. We'll hear an old one with The Kinks, and some Lucinda Williams up next.
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0: That's right, Craft Lake City DIY Festival coming up very soon. There's a lot going on tonight and tomorrow night. Death Cab for Cutie playing two nights at Sandy Amphitheater. Alabama Shakes playing a sold-out show at Red Butte tomorrow night. Of Monsters and Men at Ogden Twilight on Thursday. Here in Salt Lake, or closer to Salt Lake, at Utah First Amphitheater. Sarah McLachlan with Allison Russell on Thursday as well. Heat Wave, which is Spy Hop's youth music celebration at Sugar Space, is happening on Friday. And also you've got 801 Day coming up on Saturday, celebrating all things Utah with our first ever area code being a holiday, August 1st, 801 Day. KRCL's got a lot going on, 801 Day, including a special during Afternoon Delights on air with Courtney teaming up with Angela Brown from Craft Lake. To play an all-local music selection on Afternoon Delight. And then HUM, the Hear Utah Music program that's with the Salt Lake City Public Library, will be guest DJing for an hour on Afternoon Delight, playing some of the local music from their local music collection. And then KRCL has partnered up with CityCast SLC and Milk Block to we're sponsoring the stage at their 801 Day event on the Milk Block on Saturday from 5 to 9 with local music from P-Fuzz and Sammy Brew. Courtney Blair is going to be DJing there as well in person, and so is Matt Skaggs. You can find details about all of these events. There's a ton going on. If you're looking for something to do and you feel like getting out into the heat, well, there's plenty to do. And our events calendar at krcl.org can hip you to all kinds of fun things happening all around our community. This is Lucinda Williams from her World's Gone Wrong album with We've Come Too Far to Turn Around Now.